0: get line and I'll get a polar, honey. 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You get line and I'll get a pole, and we'll go fishing to cry that hole, honey, well, baby mine. You get line and I'll get a pole, honey. You get line and I'll get a pole, honey. You get line and I'll get a pole, and we'll go fishing to cry that hole, honey, well, baby mine.
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0: 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Oh yes, and two or three for Mary. 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And if a grown-up person tells me,
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0: 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And if a grown-up person tells me,
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0: I'll say I am, I'm just

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